would have.

energetic people, they all sparkle as they're walking down the street. Can't see their faces, but I've noticed they seem to have big hands. The stage is set, it's the glamour who's got my head. Know that I can see you, and you know that it is easy to see me. Something has been on my mind, something has struck me kind of odd. Look out for quicksand, there is high ground who wants this rock.

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1: Einstein, go.

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Notice they seem to have big hands. The stage is set, it's the glamour who's got my head in his. Know that I can see you, and you know that it is easy to see me. Something has been on my mind, something has struck me kind of odd. Look out for quicksand, there is high ground who wants this rock.

0: might have?
1: Oh, sir, I'm terribly sorry. I can't put you through to President Carter.
2: Einstein, go.